0: so getting off on Highway 6, I know direction of travel from there. Flashing Cherokee, license plate William Queen Tom, 059, unable to maintain and going into the shoulder, almost hitting the guardrail. RP lost visual and is willing to air dead agency.
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0: westbound on Highway 6, so they're going to be coming straight towards me. Last known location was Highway 6 and Heritage, it sounds like. So I'll advise when I get behind it.
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0: 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We're going to just use Ryan's because we need to get this lane back open, and it will be a CST tow.
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0: Lutheran, Frank.
1: Hi, copy to us.
0: As of now, it seems like just suspected minor injury, so you're going to go and get checked out anyway.
2: Oh, yes, I'm right. Yeah.

0: I copy. Any available unit want to head to Lutheran?
1: 10-1, Adam 24, I can head that way.
0: Copy, that'll get you attached. 1807.

0: 3?
1: It sounds like Golden just got a...
2: Well, maybe the fifth call on this vehicle, northbound 93 from 6. Okay, flipped around. I think I might have missed it at the junction. I need to contact them and see if we have a good location from that RP.
0: Stevens, you're calling back.

0: Quincy. Upper Jeffco's last update vehicle is
1: going in and out of oncoming traffic at Pine Ridge. I'm not sure what mile marker that is, but I've sent it up to emergency to catch up to this car.

0: 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Show number
1: direct. I'm approaching that intersection now. I'll advise when I'm behind the vehicle. Traffic is heavy, so I'm just trying to bypass it now.
0: Denver 101. I'm off duty, ma'am. Thank you and have a good night.
2: Thank you, ma'am. You as well. Frank 1803.
1: Go ahead.
2: Sounds like they just passed Layden.
3: Layden? We just got another call that just passed 64th as well.

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1: Okay, sounds good. I'm there now, so I should see it any second.
2: Go ahead.
0: Sorry for the delay. Your report number is 0142-0142.
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3: 1842,

0: people have not encountered this vehicle. Traffic is moderate to heavy, so I'm having a hard time getting through it, but still no visual contact almost to the Boulder County line.
1: Confirm, sir. I'll coordinate over on the way.

0: Queen Tom 059 or Ocean 59?
1: Yeah, 10-4. I'm behind it, and I got PC to stop it, so I'm going to be in contact with it. Highway 170 and Highway 93.
0: AG-19.
1: Denver 1, Edward 3. They made a U-turn. We're southbound Highway 93 now. They are yielding. We're going to be potentially blocking the number 2 lane southbound from 170 and 93.
0: Copy, AG-20.
2: Denver 1, Adam 5.
0: Go ahead.
2: So that party was issued a summons. Proof of service and notice of suspension for insurance. She's booked into the Jeffco jail on her warrants.
0: Copy, Agent 20.

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1: Hi, copy. I'm going to have her out on roadside here in a minute. I'll advise.
0: Copy that, 3227.

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2: Well, it is emergent with one deleted.

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1: One out of five.
0: I'm going on duty. You have a great night.
1: Thank you, sir. You as well. 1849.

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1: That's over. You're welcome. 1851.
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0: Denver 1 Adam 17, can you send me agency fit?
1: Confirm, sir, go ahead.
0: It'll be at 1414 Argentine Street in Georgetown Break.
1: Go ahead.
0: I was just approached by two individuals who are from the Serenity for Life Rehabilitation Center. Rick.
1: What?
0: They're requesting Clear Creek EMS non-emergent to evaluate a patient of theirs, potentially have them transported, and possible M1 issues. If I could get a deputy also.
1: Have that, sir. I'll get him over there.

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1: 23656 on the please. 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
1: Copy, 24, thank you. One Ranger 8, checking status.
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0: can you have one Edward 7 contact the RP from this and get their statement, get them a physical witness statement?
1: Wait, that one Edward 7, did you copy?
2: Copy. Your phone numbers and the call.
1: That'd be firm. I have a couple more that are associated as well. I can get it moved over to this call.
2: Copy. I'm going to head back to the office. I'll call them.
1: Copy. I'll work on getting the rest of the RPs in the call as well.
3: 18.3,
2: 18.3.
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446 South Iris Court. It's going to be a third grade Toyota Tacho, unknown plate. For the RP, they left the address spelling of ETOH. RP wants to remain anonymous. Air denied

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0: Patience. With deceased, we're going to stand down.
1: Copy, patient, deceased. Are you remaining on scene, or would you just like me to stand down incoming units?
0: Go available.

0: do believe so. I'll filter my way through the previous lunch notes.
1: Copy. I appreciate that.
0: You're welcome, and it looks like...
2: Jesse's on 17,
0: I copy. Break 1-7. All RPs are willing.
1: Perfect, thank you.
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1: 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I'm going to be clearing scene as well.
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0: You're welcome, 1914.

0: traffic violation that I observed was in Boulder County. I'm considering it just one continuous episode and charging in Jeffco. You agree with that?
1: Confirm, that's what I would do.
0: Outstanding. Thank you. Appreciate it.
1: Of course, that's clear.

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0: 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I don't know what's going on.
1: Copy.

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Denver has been notified, but they do have an extended ETA brief. Jeffco's got a few lanes blocked off, maybe not need any further assistance. I'll be there.

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0: Pacific. 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

Silver Leaf Stadium.

last name is Mayan Cassidy, Mary Ocean, Lincoln Ocean, Nora Edward Young, first of Herbert, Henry Edward Robert, Boy Edward Robert Tom, middle initial W. William. He is the fourth surname, and, or correction, he is a fourth. Date of birth is 7/26 of 1982.

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1: Hi, this is Mauritius. We have up here on South Golden. Are they looking for a response, or do we know if they have help on the way?
0: Adam 9 is going to call her.
1: Okay, thanks.
0: You're welcome. 2016.

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0: Senate party was released the care and custody of her husband with a summons and a revocation for excess EAC. You can show me clear this call.
1: Mr. NI, never got your ending mileage. If you give me those.
0: Was that ending for the release of the husband or just at the jail?
1: Just at the jail, sir.
0: 53916.
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It's 1131, on the road, Hanschel Fire Alarm 29833, truck ale scene address. 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
0: Thank you, John.

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Nobody has reported a sick or injured.

0: 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Have a good night.
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1: 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I have that in the description. 40 and Quaker won't populate yet.
0: Yeah, that'll be good.
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0: 17, I'll be back out at the Ranger Residence at El Camino. 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
1: Trying to get ahead to a motorist that says they're not a hazard, but they're really close to the white line. I'm trying to change a tire, but the vehicle fell off a jack.
0: I copy. You can show me around.
1: 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Thank you. It's going to be the 235 westbound.
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1: Okay, so I'm good to just give them the information about the detective.
0: To the other person, I mean, you can, but I don't know. 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
1: Alrighty, thank you. 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
0: Oh, yes.

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0: Going off duty. Have a great night.
1: Thank you, sir. You as well. Just to confirm, is 95601 still on duty?
0: Correct.
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Zero 9, can you copy it then? One Frank Mary, Edward 9, Boy Paul, 0, Sam Lincoln Boy, 76453.

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0: 909, 1099, 1033, 1078, 1070. It's going to be not valid at your location. Break. Looks like it's going to be a no extradition in state pickup only out of Georgia for failure to appear on a traffic offense. You last Miller, first of Nicole, black female, date of birth 8/19/1980, 56156, black over brown. And again, only valid in Georgia. Do you need 33?
1: I'm not exactly sure that's going to be the same party. What was the description again?
0: Showing 56156, black over brown, black female.
1: I have a white female here, brown over hazel.
0: Copy that. Must just be safe name, safe date, or at break.
1: Go ahead.
0: Are you clear to copy 10 as well now? Copy that. Showing her as a protected party on a protection order from a male break. Otherwise showing valid on an adult regular OLN 971.
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0: Adam 11. All right, this crash occurred on Red Rocks property during the concert, so I believe it just needs to go to CPD brakes.
1: Copy, go ahead.
0: RP did continue to follow this vehicle to 6th and Federal, but they have stopped now at this point, so we'll just wait DPD to contact them.
1: Okay, copy. I'll get it past 11. 2239.

0: Go ahead.
1: Can I get you to copy a property damage hazard? Highway 6, just west of Highway 93, looks like some rocks fell off the side of a mountain and hit this vehicle.

0: 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Hall is fine.
1: We're not alone.
2: I can go up and talk to him if no one else is close to him at C470 in Alameda. Take about 10 to 15.
1: Hi, copy. 1 out of 24, did you copy?
2: Copy, Dre. Thank you.
1: You're welcome. Adam 11, you should be a dash now. Hi, copy. 2311.
3: Denver 1 at Worth 3.
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3: if that is just west of and he's blocking the turn lane, I'm assuming from 93 onto westbound Highway 6, that should be Golden's jurisdiction.
1: Okay.

0: info. We got a call from a party at Red Rock saying that her friend is missing, that she wandered off with some guys. That's all the info we have for now.
1: Show's advised.
0: Thank you. I appreciate it. 2315.

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1: Copy that. One out of 11. I'm at 6 and 19 street lookout, actually, so I'll just swing by and make sure I can disclosure before I'm free to get there.

0: 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Break.
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0: 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Break.
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Could it be him? 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I think it is him. He just hesitated, gave me his date of birth.

0: Hi, Nessa. That driver's not going to pull over. Brake. They increased their speed and continued eastbound on Highway 224. It almost ran a red light. Brake. I have no plate information, but I just saw them turn north on Highway 85. Can I get a case number, please? I deactivated my lights and sirens, and I'm on Highway 224 in Brighton Road.
1: Yes, I've heard your copy.

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0: 70 to 236 westbound. 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It's not blocking the lanes, but there is debris all over the road. I have to see that out with me.
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1: Hey, copy, thank you.
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0: Denver, Arthur 22. I'll be off duty. I'll be your on-call super Boulder till 0300. Have a good night.
1: Thank you, Joe. Have a good night.

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0: 2021. I'm going to be setting up probably 100 yards upstream of our 40th Green for advanced marine clean. I know you already asked to expedite, but if we can just reiterate that with our tow, please, we are blocking number one in a curve.
1: Copy that, sir. I'll call.
0: Yeah, pretty much.

0: Okay.
1: I'm on duty on CAD. I'll be on your channel for a minute till I figure out where the ESP channel is, but I'll be on for ESP this morning. Ready for starting.
0: Copy that, sir. Good morning. Go ahead.
1: 16578.
0: Copy that, sir. I appreciate it. Have a great day. 042.
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0: How many UTL for that injured animal, both east and westbound, between the 180 and the 184?

0: 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Who's doing that sort of thing?
1: I'm sorry, you had some background. I heard that you're still alive, but I did not hear your location.

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0: And just an FYI, we were notified that there is a rock slide on Slim Hill.
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0: We're on Ward, just north of, or just off of the I-70 frontage road. Colorado David Mary Union, AM92. It's on a silver Grand Marquis.

0: 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I'm at the Dumont West on port.
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0: 03 on duty. Good morning, my IVM is 174941, and I'll be at the Dumont Westbound port for a little bit.
1: 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Have a good shift. It is 555.

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1: Good morning, ma'am. IBM is 9242 and I'll be westbound at the Dumont port.
0: 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Have a good shift. 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
1: 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I'll be working out of Dumont Westbound today.
0: 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It is 5:58.

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2: 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IBM 181439. Thank you.
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0: He said it's not great big, it's just laying across the road. Christopher Loop.
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0: 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Good morning.
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0: 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IBM is 2339 in car 951, working VC1A break for beginning.
1: Continue.
0: 46211.
1: Copy. Have a good shift. It is 635.

Confirm they're en route.

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0: Good morning. IBM 0262. I'm in truck 286. I'll be assigned to IS on special assignment. No checks. I'm ready for beginning.
1: Code beginning.
0: 56430.
1: Copy. Have a good shift. It is 641.
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2: 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IBM 3960, car 032. Right from the beginning. Beginning 95786. 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
1: 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It is 641.
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3: 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My IBM is 9098. I'll be in car 029. 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
1: 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Have a good shift. It is 642.
4: Man, we're 1 out of 5.
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4: 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Would you put Adam 25 in ride status with me? And we'll just be here on end.
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1: 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It is 643.

Attentional cars on a road rage, 86 Parkway in Indiana. We have a green Nissan Sentra, license plate Edward King, Zebra King 21, speeding, braking, we're in a red light. Last seen headed westbound, time delay of 10, it is 6:44.

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0: 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We'll be en route to Highway 285, mile post 251 for a commercial motor vehicle checkpoint.
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0: Go, driver info.
1: Thank you, mail holding Colorado CDL. Last name is going to be Frank Lincoln Ocean, Robert Edward Sam. First name is going to be Edward Lincoln Ida, Sam Edward Ocean. No middle name, date of birth is 01-23-1998.
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2: And copy, thank you. Could you get a return on that plate by chance?

0: me up in the Evergreen area for school zones, and then I'll give you the units or be on the checkpoint when you're ready. Hey, myself, R19, YM5, and then YM14 when she comes on. All right, I guess she's already on, sorry.
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1: 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I'm in car 580, working 1A, right through Beginning.
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0: 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It is 7:08.

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2: 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I'm on duty at Break Miles. 25873.
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1: Stiz 5, go ahead.
0: Stiz 5, 478, D15. November, Jennifer, good morning.
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0: Good morning, floor two.
1: Good morning. IBM is 5018. I'm in car 143, right at the beginning.
0: Did you?
1: 19928, out of SW. Special assignment, no checks, please.
0: Copy, have a good shift. It is 7:15.

0: 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IBM 5578, car 996, brake for miles.
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0: driver, 1 out of 5. Would you copy my driver? 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
1: Go ahead.
0: Last of Ocean, Victor, Edward, Robert, David, Young, King, Edward. First of David, Edward, Adam, Nora, Nora, Adam. Date of birth is going to be 09-12-1981.
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1: 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I'm westbound 2478 Black Canyon.
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0: 518-66.
2: Copy, have a good shift, it is 7-51.

Charles 470 eastbound at Kipling. We have a maroon Chevy minivan, license plate Adam Nora Adam Henry 71. It is swerving, almost hit other vehicles. RP has visual, is willing. It is 754.

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0: 1587, to be out of SW on special assignment. 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

0: copy a motorist assist, Highway 121, Highway 285. There's a stalled maroon sedan in the turn lane. 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
2: Good morning, IBM is 2881, and I'm northbound 285, it's 251, I've got CMB checkpoint with 9473, I'll be with him all day.
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0: 1, Adam 5, Denver. I apologize for that delay. I'm having issues with queries. Your plate comes back clear valid to a 2008 Toyota Prius tan in color. 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Break.
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0: sugar? Our female out of Chihuahua, Mexico. I believe it's the last of Gardena, showing George, Adam, Robert, David, Edward, Adam. First of Guadalupe, Common, I think from middle of Portillo. Paul, Ocean, Robert, Tom, Ida, Lincoln, Lincoln, Ocean. The date of birth is 8/17 of 1986.
1: Continue.
0: He's also one of the registered owners of the vehicle at the house.
1: Copy, 8/15.

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1: 9573, go ahead.
2: Yeah, I'm at Highway 285, Outpost 251. Got a truck out of Colorado. Plate number Charlie King William Tom 54. Copy driver out of Colorado.

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0: Explore, license plate Adam David King, Sam 87. Ongoing issues with child being taken into school, allowed to ride in the front seat without seatbelt or in the trunk area. No further, it is 819.

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0: 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Middle initial J. Oh, I'm sorry, that's a suffix for junior. Date of birth, 3/8/1967.

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1: Good.
0: Can you copy what could be a crash at Charles 470 in Wads? Sounds like a construction vehicle lost tires and those tires hit another car.
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0: male holding a Class Adams, Colorado license. Two part last name, first part of George Union Ida, Zebra Adams, Robert. 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Middle will be John. Date of birth is 12/3/2003.
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1: I'm Isaac Dumont, eastbound Port of Entry, with a truck out of Ohio. The license plate number is Paul X-Ray Boy 3628, copy driver.

0: male out of New Jersey with the last name of George Adam David, first name of Ida Boy Robert Adam Henry Adam Mary. Date of birth is 09-23-1982.
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0: So can you put me on roadside music? I was here for crash reports. I race 74 mile post 1.6, but I am available if you need me.
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1: Your driver's coming back, Clear Valley Class Adam, OLN beginning George 00.
0: Do that. Can you please show me on the TCR?
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1: Westbound 4 with a truck out of Florida. It's going to be a transporter plate. George 1785 John, coffee driver out of Alabama.

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1: This 5, go ahead.
0: Eastbound I-70. It's going to be a 3247 California plate 9, Paul John, Robert 030.

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Your plate's coming back clear, valid on a 2024 CSMR. Expiration is 9 of 22. It is 8:40.

0: Eastbound I-70, 253, Colorado 10, 829, 2525. It's on White Shed Expressway.
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1: Highway 285, my mark 251. I got a truck out of California. Plate is 83119 North 3. If you could run the registration on that for me. And if you could copy a driver out of California.

0: Chief. First part of Ocean Robert Ocean, Zebra Charlie Ocean. Second part of Paul Edward Robert Edward Adam. 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
1: December 17, 1975.
0: 17, go ahead.
1: We'll be turning on to westbound Alameda from Bear Creek, Alameda Jewel. We'll be west of the intersection with Frank David Charles John 25. It's a black Ram pickup, occupied twice.

0: Lincoln One, that's us sending those photos out. Again, those are just in case these are counter surveillance against us. They're just a little bit odd, but I'm taking these pictures just in case.
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0: Charlie 6, 3, Robert, Robert, George, Lincoln, 0, Frank, George, 5, 1, 9, 3, 8, 8, break for driver. Colorado male, last of Mary, Ida, Robert, Adam, Nora, David, Adam, first of Mary, Ida, George, Union, Edward, Lincoln, middle of Adam, date of birth 07-0197.
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0: 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IBM is 9451, car is 115, assigned to 1A Golden, and break for mileage.
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It is 904.

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0: Where is this 5 at?
1: This 5 is I-70 at the 247 eastbound.
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0: when I left the dog out, going into Starbucks, wearing the Adams trophy, number 62.
1: 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I'll be out of the academy.
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1: 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One hole that we're missing, we think, is southbound Wad, south of 38. If you could find a spot for that, then you'd be our furthest south.
3: Manazai's, we're dropped.
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1: 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With Maryland at 9 George George 4999. It's a white Hyundai. I can pack one time.

17 on the blind. Your flight's coming back to a 2024 Hyundai Venue, white in color. I am showing an expiration date of 9 of 26. It is 9:15.

few in the middle of the Safeway parking lot in front of the entrance, but further towards the west side of the lot, right? Parked facing south.

suspect. He is at the intersection of Wads and 38, crossing westbound. Actually, eastbound. Green checkered flannel, blue jeans, gray goatee, and a black beanie.

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1: You can too. 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
0: It's pretty bare back there, so I'd stay north of a good distance to see if you turn around or right into a map.
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1: 9 Pulse 704, go ahead.
0: Yeah, I'm with a truck tractor out of Florida at the westbound Dumont Fort. License plate of David Frank 3-2 David Victor. Can you copy a driver out of Florida for me?
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0: Out in Dumont westbound with Illinois plate. Paul.
2: Indian Hills responded 23765 Navajo Road on a sick person. Repeating for Indian Hills. Responded 23765 Navajo Road on a sick person. 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
0: Sam, Tom, Edward, Victor, Edward, Nora, Sam, first name, Mary, Adam, Robert, Lincoln, Ocean, Nora, middle initial, David, date of birth, 8/12/1974.
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1: go ahead.
0: Not with some port with a truck out of Ohio. Plate is going to be Paul Nora Lincoln 6810. Copy, driver out of California.

0: from Victor Everett Lincoln. 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
3: 53rd. Set up for westbound 53rd, stopped at a light at Old Wadsworth.
2: First of Santa Fire, please go down here. Broken. Yeah, you can stay on fire to Alcoron with the exception of firefighter Hamilton to drive.
1: 943.
2: Happy exception to firefighter Hamilton. Stand down fire to the sick person on Frostway, Elk Run. Good evening. Stand down to the sick case on Elk Run. Reception of firefighter Hamilton at 943.

0: alarm company. Still on
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0: 61 smoke detector.
1: Not at the entire shoot as usual.
0: Just got an update now. Four actors from the parking zone.
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1: Last seen westbound on Old Wads. Somebody might need to check this Lowe's parking lot here.
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0: Colorado break. Sonny is out of the vehicle break. I have clues so I can get some info.
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0: 4 Charlie.
1: Copy, 906.
2: And 18 out of the office, no need for status check.
1: 946.
0: Lincoln 1 to the other units. Whoever has the eye, Sonny went north out of the vehicle. So somewhere north of where we're watching. Lincoln 3, we got a foot dog out. Black female, black sweatshirt, blue pants.
3: Lincoln 3.

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3: 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I need somebody to pick up my foot dog at the liquor store in the 5200-5300 block of Old Lodge.

0: and Lincoln 9 is directly behind the CI vehicle. We're southbound Wadsworth, red light, number 3 lane. F52.
1: Car behind you.

0: far right lane, looks like, getting onto I-70, I-76. We'll make an announcement now.
1: We cleared the report. No citation.
0: And Lincoln 9, who do I have behind me?
2: Lincoln 10, we're at 52nd Watts.
0: Lincoln 1, we are right behind you. Yeah, if you want to take him, I went by him there. He's right behind that box truck in the number 5 lane.
3: We see him. We're not able to get behind him either. We're about to park. We're going to be working one ahead, a couple ahead.
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0: 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Still perfect.
1: And there is a shopping complex with a frontage road north of I-70 if you can get there.

0: And Victor 6 will no longer be on back 3. 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Victor 4, are going to...
1: Someone passed Kipling also.
2: Lincoln 1, we'll take the next exit.
3: I'm Fulton 03, I caught me 10-1.

0: Lincoln 7, are there any units east on I-70 still?
1: Lincoln 2, we are approaching Kipling.
0: Copy. Can you bypass Kipling and hit the next exit in case target vehicle wants to merge back onto the highway?
1: Abram, we're headed towards Ford.
0: Copy.
2: And Lincoln 1, we're at Ward. We're actually going to be set up for south and westbound I-70. If you want to take north Ward,

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1: I'm Lincoln Victor Ida Nora. No middle initial, date of birth 6/13 of 1950.

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2: Andrea, go ahead with your driver.
1: My driver's a male out of Georgia with the last name of Henry, Ida, Charlie, King, Sam, Ocean, Nora. First name is Christopher, common spelling. Middle initial is Sam. With the date of birth is
2: 02-16-1969. Can you show us out at 3131 Mexico Avenue, apartment N2, Denver, for a parole contact?

0: Go ahead. 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I'm showing the party as the protective party in a permanent protection order against several restraining parties. 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
1: Lincoln 9. CI vehicle is westbound at Ward, number 2 lane, stopped at a red light. We have the eye still.

0: Lincoln 9. He's curving it. He's going to curve it. I-70 westbound. We're going to go by him. We're going to go on to 58 westbound.
1: Go by.

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0: Alternate, is he east or west of Void?
1: He is east of Void, facing westbound on the curb, last seen.

0: 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Vehicle coming back from Texas on a 2026 PJTR trailer expiring in 2027.
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0: Highway 1, go ahead.
1: Highway 119, about the half. Colorado, Edwards Hall, King, frame 81, should be on a gray Subaru.

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0: and I could have rode 2013 red Honda that expires 4/27 as public 1042.
1: Is that south from Boyd Street or Envoy?
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4: yeah, I'm out with a pickup truck out of North Carolina at the westbound 2 mile port. License plate Robert Henry 4322. Can you copy a driver out of Wisconsin for me?
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4: There's going to be a male holding out of Wisconsin, last of King Adam Henry, Adam Robert Mary, Adam Nora, first of Adam Lincoln Ida, with a date of birth of 2/28/94.
3: Copy 1043.

0: 704 Denver, coming back, clear November. Do you have an oil in?
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0: 3-10-44.

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1: Copy that. Thank you very much. You can show me on a TCR with him.
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0: 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I've got a foot dog in the garage. Gray sweatshirt. He's headed up the stairs to the third floor.
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0: Lincoln 9. Does anybody have eyes off a CI vehicle? And where is that?
1: Whatever, two. Are we clear?
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3: 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We got it.
4: We're on the third. We need one on level four.
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5: Eastbound I-70, merging on to from Highway 58, Colorado 838-9245, White Toyota Highlander.

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2: 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It's going to be out of sight, up and down foot.
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4: Atlanta 14.
5: Okay, I've been in contact with the RO of Vehicle 1, and he does not believe that I am with State Patrol. So I'm actually going to meet him in person at his residence. Can you just do a premise check for me for the registered address of that vehicle?
4: Copy 1051.
6: 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Got 2 mils.
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0: door. 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
1: I think it's like we'll have a dog, I mean, on the side.

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Can we go northbound forward takeaway north of 12th? Like a 9 will take.

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0: 419.
1: I put the driver in the call. Can you, I don't understand how he can't have a first name, but can you see if you can get anything on him?
0: Copy, 11-04.

Correct. The party's going back clear and valid on adult regular. Per the DMV, the first name looks like it is as given, so Nora Ocean Space, Nora Adam, Mary Edward Space, George Ida, Victor Edward, Nora.

our priority is still going to be Sunny and the CI. The priority of follow is going to be Sunny and the CI. If we can make a vehicle for Money Guy, that'd be great as well.

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Let's do our very best, please, to get photos, video, or make any cars associated to these people.

0: Lincoln 1, copy.
1: Who is with the FJ?
2: Lincoln 7, we're in the parking garage, though.
1: Okay, Lincoln 7, stay with that FJ just in case the CI comes back.
2: Copy.

bingo party out of Bajas, California on a non-commercial license only. Olin is starting Lincoln Frank David 011. I'm also showing a valid Colorado adult regular license, Olin starting 172. I'm not seeing any wants or warrants for the party break. To a white Kenworth dump truck, expiration is 5 of 26.

9, call 700, 1075. Can you please show me as if you might be found port of entry with a truck out of California? License plate number is Young Paul 54261, coffee driver.

0: Edward Nora Edward. 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
1: 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I believe it's a wider silver truck. 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
1: Got crew on.

0: I'm showing to a party as a restrained party in a protection order against a male party. Let me know if you need further. Otherwise, showing valid on both the Class Adam and an adult regular license. The Olin is 714. Break.
1: Okay.
0: For the second Illinois plate, starting Paul 128, currently getting clear to

0: Sorry, can you repeat?
1: It's just recently purchased. Does it say when it was titled?
0: A couple of legal owners, the lien holder is Westlake Financial.

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1: 35.
2: Side of them in that circle, just north of the Home Depot.

0: 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He was facing north, but he... I'll stand by. Okay, Lincoln 9. They are at the Hampton Inn. Both suspects walking to the front door of the Hampton Inn. The front door is on the east side of the building. One male, white male, all black, black hat. And then our target, they just went in the front doors of the Hampton Inn.
1: Members, this I got a rolling 28.
2: This life was.
1: He's 5970 ID 233. New Mexico Plate, Sam Frank John 939.

0: guy on the east side of the Hampton Inn if somebody wants to take the west side of the Hampton Inn? 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
1: Lincoln 4, I have the west side.
2: Lincoln 8, we got eyes on the van.

1075. Yeah, I'm on Highway 285 off of 251. Got a truck out of Colorado. Plate number Ocean Sam Henry 999. Copy, driver out of Colorado.

0: Edward Robert Ocean. Second part, Adam George Union Ida Lincoln Adam Robert. First name spelling, Frank Edward Lincoln Ida Paul Edward. Date of birth, 08-09-74.
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0: 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Vehicle comes back to 827.
1: I copy that. Can you show me on T-Star?

0: Lincoln 9, A-frame. I got two on the third floor, covering both stairwells.
1: Lincoln 4, I'm on the phone with mine in the lobby.

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1: Week and 5, we got West Colfax.
0: All right, clear. Vehicle is reversed out of the parking spot. Traffic in the parking lot.

0: out so they can get him. He's still westbound 6th Avenue from Colfax.
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2: Copy.
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for coming out to 19th Street. And he's made the impact of that for 19th Street.

0: eastbound 19th.
1: Lincoln 10, he did make it through. He's eastbound through Illinois Street. Out of sight.
0: The green, we're moving.
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We are dropping the van, staying with Sunny and the FJ Cruiser.

0: 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He's on the east side going up the stairwell.
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2: Male holding Texas CDL. Last name is going to be King Adam Boyd, Ocean Nora George Ocean. First name is Mary Ocean Ida Sam Edwards. 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

0: guys by himself, can we just call him?
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4: 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Your party comes back clear and valid, out of Texas now, class Adam license, no manual transmission, Olin starting 381. Vehicle's coming back clear, no record. Do you have a VIN? VIN is going to be 1 X-ray King, Young David 4, 9 X-ray X-ray, Lincoln John 2, 9, 9, 9, 6, 6.

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0: 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It is on fire. We're at the 218 eastbound off ramp. It's fully engulfed in the front.
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0: 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They're unaware of anything additional other than the tank and the engine itself that's going to combust, but it's fully engulfed on the front.
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0: Can you ask CDOT if they can send some units to block the off-ramp eastbound for exit 218?
1: Copy, fires en route, 1218.
2: Lincoln 9, copy. We'll get him.

0: Earth. Still eastbound, number 2 lane. 40 miles an hour.
1: Denver, K91.
2: K91.
1: Just confirming you have my location at the 218 eastbound.
3: Okay, car on a lift assist. 337 Kerr Road, have a challenge 1221.
2: 1221.

Lincoln 9, still eastbound, coming up on a stale green at Colfax, and now stopped at the red at Colfax. Number 2 lane eastbound, stopped at red.

0: full effect.
1: Do you want to head this way and park up back by the gore near the front of the eastbound off ramp? That'd be good.
2: Coming over.
3: Until 33. Until 23.

0: Now continuing eastbound from Colfax, number 2 lane.
1: Responding to a 33763 Kerr Road for a patient that's recently had surgery on their foot. They weigh around 190 pounds.
2: Copy, thank you.
1: 1224.
0: Lincoln 9, copy. We're now directly behind him. Number 2 lane, passing Indiana Street eastbound. Speeds of 70.
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0: Could you put me on motor assist at the Rocket 470 and Highway 8?

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1: Central 700, please.
0: I am at the Dumont Port of Entry on the eastbound side with a truck out of Colorado. The license plate number is David Lincoln John 207, Coffee River.
2: When we get off here, we'll stay in the right lane if you want to pass us on the left.
0: Sam, middle initial is William. Date of birth is 01-28-1965.
3: Copy, 28.

0: 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Pleasant View Fire, Engine 41, alarms at Aaron Christofko, 649, Coors Street, Cross Street, West 6th Avenue Frontage Road North, and West 6th Place, on Central Fire Tech 2.
1: We get 6A from still northbound, passing under 6,000.
2: Unit, Kipling and Katie does another U-turn.
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5: 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He's number one in the number two lane, the fresh red.
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1: Pick up the other 6 troop, 1231.
2: Kirkman, Blue President St. Anthony, is our clear. Swedish is on ED advisory at 1231.
3: Northbound, keep lane passing 13th, number 2 lane, 1 for cover, just past Lakewood Heights, please.

0: 29th. Should be about 40. 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

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Also, remember, Target came in from the west. We have a neighborhood house over there somewhere, so check the streets.

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Apparently the target stepped out of the DI car. Possibly 31st and Estes.

traumatized with a truck out of Missouri. License plate number is 6 8 T Tom 6 Zebra. 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

0: Four West.
1: 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Mary Edward David, Ida Nora, 4 Sam. 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

0: All right, Private Toe is on scene, taking the burned up truck now. They're going to come back for the trailer and the other truck. For now, they'll be red tag breaking.
1: Go ahead.
2: Driver and passengers have a ride and route. I'll be clear to report.
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1: Someone?
0: Hey, we get a chance. 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
1: Can you reattach me to the crash on Coal Mine and Ward from earlier? I need to input vehicle 2 and driver 2.
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0: Hi, copy. Have a good night. 13 19.

One's main ED. With a non-traumatic intracranial hemorrhage. Patient was at a ballpark and fell into the ball pit and did not come up with notice to have seizure lasting about 2 minutes. C's spine has not been cleared. T's on has a CCAR in place and he's ventilated. We are running Precedex and fentanyl. Blood pressure 92 over 56. Our MAPS in the 60s. Heart rate 94. Setting 100% on the vent and NPL's been around 50. Respiratory 16 to 17. We'll see you in 6 minutes with cold offload. Any questions?

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0: Back to Res Kenworth, expiration 1F27, go ahead with your driver.
1: And another DDL driver out of Mexico, would you be able to run that again using the OLN?
0: I'll try to go ahead with the OLN.
1: Yeah.

0: valid on a class item out of Aguas Calientes. First date is 2/1/2001. Last of Amita Vega, first of Andres. Not seeing any wants to or warrants.
1: Okay, can you please show me on a TCR?
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0: Copy, 1353.

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1: Copy for just...

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0: or not.
1: Sir, on it, I think she was out of state now, maybe in Arizona, so she might have...
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is a male out of New York with the last name of Sam Ida Nora George Henry. First name of Sam Adam Robert Boy John Ida Tom. Date of birth is 09/01/1995.

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1: 1-22.
0: Northbound, Highway 285. At the 234, semi on the right shoulder. Blocking the number 3.

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0: IBM is 171-157. Vehicle 540 working in the 1 out of 60 area. Great for reading miles. 25641.
1: This one.
2: IBM 478 University. Switching over to 1 Charlie. 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
1: Female holding Illinois regular license. Last name is going to be Nora Adam John Edward Robert Adam. First name is going to be Adam Lincoln Edward. John Adam Nora David Ocean Robert. Date of birth 03/21/1995.

0: 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Your party showing valid out of Illinois, starting Nora 26.
1: I copy. Thank you. You can show me on the 2 here, please.
0: 2 2 2.

0: you as well, sir. 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
1: Edward 3 on duty by Cat. R beginning 53946, break.
0: Go ahead.
1: Travel status. I'm going to be en route to Denver for an event.

0: Tiger 1, Edward 3.
1: It looks like there's already an event on the board that some units from 11 Adam, Parks, and 1 Charlie are on. You can attach me to that one. That's what I'll be in route for.
2: 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Could you...

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1: 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Medic 23, truck 24, Golden Fire, possible stroke, at Golden Pond Seniors, 1270, North 4th Street, Cross Street, Virginia Street, and Pine Ridge Road, on Central Fire Tech 2.
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schedule on your patient at Sunridge. Could it have an alpha level back pain? Responding normally. 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Staying to enter through the lower levels at 1525.

0: start a call for a motor assist on the side of 285, just south of Foxton. You can show Brush 451 on scene. 404 Alpha will have Foxton command.
1: Foxton,
0: do you give me a bond person? South of Foxton, around before the curve, because we got cars coming around and we're on a blind curve.

0: Tacom. Do you have a vehicle description I can provide the state?
1: It's a Ford F-50 black, has a damage to the windshield after hitting a T-post.
0: Okay, copy, thank you. And do you have any additional needs at this time?

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0: Yeah, that's fine with me. If they need a response, I can also go back up there.
1: Tell me if you do that.

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1: 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They do not have any troopers on. I'll advise you once they have that.
0: Good copy. Thank you.
1: Welcome to 1536.

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1: Yeah, copy that in route.
0: Thank you, and can I grab an ETA from you? I'm sorry.
1: Say about 20 minutes. The traffic on 470 is getting pretty heavy.
0: How do you feel,

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0: 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We need an address, 11555, and we'll be nearby.
1: Copy, we'll update moving vehicles to frontage road of 285, 1546.

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1: Be advised, we had a third vehicle that was involved. He dragged the sign up. It's going to be a white Chevy Traverse. He's on location with us at 285 and 285. Afterwards, when they hit the sign.
0: Copy, going to be a white Chevy Traverse on scene at the frontage road 285, 1544.
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0: Robert, Edward Robert Adam, first name Joseph, John Ocean Sam, Edward Paul Henry.
1: EMS 26. You can put a medic 124 alpha on that. Clear medic 112. I'll be in route shortly.
2: 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Thank you. 1546.
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on the call to the Sparrow Services. Just came out pretty from the vehicle into the house, approximately to 100 pounds, 65

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1: Copy. And can you clear my right?
2: Clear Grove is over here with practice lunch restriction 8921.

0: me the 22s.
1: Sixteen eighteen.

Vehicle one's going to be out of Colorado. King Nora Frank, Charlie Robert King. That's a black Ford F-150. It's showing 3 of 25, so we might have to send down a break for vehicle two.

0: Tones for a lift assist. Call 2. Quick fire respond to a lift assist 33763 Kerr Road for call 2. Repeating, Elk Creek Fire respond to a lift assist 33763 Kerr Road for call 2.
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0: expiring December 2026, and 2 is coming back clear on a 2023 Toyota RAV4 expiring September 26, and I sent down on 1.
1: 1622.

763 Kerr Road. This is going to be the lift assist transferring from vehicle to the house. Patient weighs 190 pounds.

0: Hotel, unit clear and available for my command. Lawson, scene's been turned over to Lawson.
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0: We're at 15, go for 22.
1: Whichever one's coming back clear, valid, adult, regular, beginning 943. Driver 2 is coming back clear, valid, adult, regular, beginning 071. And driver 3, clear, valid, adult, regular, with corrective lens restriction, beginning 943.

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Hospitals are clear. 1631.

0: A helipad, do you want me to land it?
1: Can you copy a property damage blocking?
2: Ingram, go ahead.
1: It's C-470 at the 1. They're saying westbound, a half a mile west of Fort Bronco, Subaru, and a Mercury and an unknown. No injuries. RP is a witness only and unseen.
2: I copy. En route from Kipling and Kim Carroll.
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0: 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Have a good night.
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0: Affirm.
2: Mile marker 245, I-70 heading eastbound. I-70 eastbound at the 245. RP reporting that a
3: truck
2: out on the Greyhound bus. However, it is still driving heading eastbound. We'll notify Jeff Cohen State as well.

0: 70 eastbound at Kipling. I can head to that one. I'll be a little bit closer. Can you just get the details for me?
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0: 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And be advised, it sounds like it's going to be a verbal argument. Only several people in the back of the bus are arguing. No injuries.
1: I am eastbound at Kintaro and Chatfield with David Ocean Adam 8.

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0: Lift assist complete. You can show Medicory 1 back in service. 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

0: Yeah, great driver.
1: Go ahead.
0: Quebec. Two-part last boy, Ocean Union, Lincoln Ida, Adam Nora Edward. Second last name of David Union, Frank Robert Edward Sam Nora Edward. First assignment, common, date of birth, 4-4, 1991.

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0: back out of Canada on DL and Blink?
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That plate's coming back clear on a 2017 red Ford Fusion expiring October 2026. 1649.

0: Give him a 904.
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0: All right, Clear Creek is 10-4. Nothing got physical, so I'll clear.
1: Harvey 6, 10-55.

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1: Both drivers are coming back clear, valid, adult, regular.
0: Thanks, copy. Thank you.

until 1 Adams units on a road rage, Indiana Street and 86th Parkway, northbound for Gray Ford Explorer. License plate, David Young, John Boy 24. On cell phone, almost hit RP. Yelling, hand gestures, RP, F. West Visual 5, otherwise willing, air 1657.

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Airline 2 listing off of Mountain Ridge for PSL with 4 souls, 1 hour, 8 minutes of fuel, and time of flight 5.

0: number. Can you copy that hit and run crash? It's Highway 93 and I-70 eastbound on the ramp for a three-vehicle crash. Not blocking. It's on the shoulder.
1: Okay.
0: B-72.

0: No. On Highway 93 and 82nd. Yeah, I'll be closer to that one. If you can see if Adam 24 can take care of a hit and run, I'll be in route for it.
1: Okay,

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1: Good.
0: We just got an injury crash blocking Kipling and Boulder. We better to divert you to that one.
1: Yeah, April will be there in about 2.
0: Copy 1720.
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I'm close to the unknown on 93. 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

0: We've got the hit and run crash at 93 and I-70 still unassigned. And then I think we're still en route to the other one.
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0: I think that one can wait.
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southbound shut down. I think they're trying to get them through on northbound. And traffic's pretty heavy for item 10, just tell them to beware.

0: Camaro 93 and I-70. 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All three vehicles did exchange info. Break. I talked with the RP. Like I said, they all have each other's information. They have tows en route for their vehicles. He said they're going to counter online, so you can clear that out.
1: Okay, thank you. 1728.

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1: Thank you. 1732.
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1-9-4, can you copy driver 2, please? So, Sam, Henry, Edward, Robert, Edward, Paul, Ida, Tom, Adam. First belt, King, Adam, Tom, Robert, Ida, Nora, Adam, Norfolk, Marie, date of birth 08-20-1987.

vehicles. 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

0: 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I respond to a smoke investigation outside Shadow Mountain Drive and Conifer Drive. Repeating, Elk Creek Fire, respond to a smoke investigation outside Shadow Mountain Drive and Conifer Drive, 1745. Utility 496 responding, 1745.
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1: pick this up on the way.
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1: It's coming back on a 2008 Ram Chevy Silverado expiring November 26th.
0: I copy. That's going to be vehicle 2. The 4Runner with a personalized or faulted is going to be vehicle 3. And I'll let you know about the other 2 in a minute.
1: Copy, 1749.

0: in the area.
1: Do we have anybody in route to Lutheran? I copy. Driver one, the son said he has diabetes. So if we can just check on that and see if this was medically caused, and brake for driver one.
0: With 3 souls, 1 hour of fuel, and time of flight, let's just go with 10.
1: Of Tony Commons. 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
1: 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Otherwise, no.

0: 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I believe it's the UTL. 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
4: 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And the blue Ford is going to be vehicle 5.

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1: 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Denver on that. 109. 10 people total transported, one from vehicle 3, 2 from vehicle 4, 1 from vehicle 1, and 1 from vehicle 5.

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1: Patrol Ranger 18 at the officer end of watch.
0: 314 and 18, you guys have a good night. 1800.

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Sydney westbound 233, Colorado, Charles Young, boy, Zebra 29, on a gray Subaru.